0: Tole je Antenin Summer Hit.
1: It doesn't matter if you love him or capital H-I-M. 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

Drink some margaritas by swing of blue lights. 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Are you with me? 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
3: I just like my favorite song going round round my head. 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

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Listen to the mariachi play at midnight. Are you with me? Are you with me?

Drink some margaritas by swinging blue lights. 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Are you with me? 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
0: Get a hotel, never bring them to the house.
1: Oh God.
2: Off of the gram. Just love the gram.

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